0: stupid, and that's why we're getting a placement here.
1: Okay, so make sure you talk to OPCC and don't exceed 30. I know you can't right now, but at some point, one of you guys just please contact OPCC at 984. Okay, guys, over.
0: Will do.
1: Thanks, guys. So just one more time clarifying, outbound crew pulling ahead, and then the inbounds bringing you a unit, and then you're going to shove back the train, correct?
0: Yeah, they're going to have to cut. So we're going to leave a portion of it, and then they're going to tie the train down. I'm going to pull high. They're going to bring that train out to the main, back onto my rear, and then I'm going to shove back. So hope that there's...
1: All right, Roger. And where's this crew? Are they on the main, or are they in the house right now? Over.
0: Yeah, they're right here on the main. Helping.
1: Roger. Here we go, guys. Big on the case.
0: Over.
1: 57 UP2581. Over. Hey, guys. When you guys are done with this move, give me a holler. Over. Call me before you tie up. Over.
2: Out. All right, MK 704, how about the fast? You can mark this. Come to load that.

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0: Repeat 9920, how can I help you, over?
1: We got a 4C that said to contact you.
0: It looks like one of your cars got a T-Box 638373 is tacked. Car cannot move. Coupler broke or defective. Over. Thank you. You have a safe rest of your day. Hope you can see ya.
1: Alright, thank you for your help.
2: No changes except for an addition of the box two when you're ready for it.
3: We're 504 here. Can we get a pickup?
4: 504, you're number one on the list.

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Hey guys, are you guys going to 116, over?

0: 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What car number is this? And what was the reason why? Over. Currently, guys, GP990, you guys currently all stopped here at GPS-052, over.
1: Hey, I got a couple of approaches, back 25, there might be a change in there.
0: What's that?
1: It looks like SP's on 116, so.
2: I don't control dispatchers, I don't control yard masters.
3: Come in 119 for 130.
4: All right. Order out. Get out. Right over.

0: 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Call me, or 1111 at the bridge.
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leave the coop, or are you going to take it with us?

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1: Hey, Chanterelle. Got signals in 119. We need to get over to 130.
2: Oh, I could help with that. Come on in 119 for 130.
1: Thank you, man. Thank you.
2: Yeah, man.
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1: Go ahead, over.
0: Guys, is there anywhere there at Elk Grove we could set this car out at, other than the double...
1: Copy, there's already...
0: Okay, guys, about to that. Buddy works with working things.
2: Correct, that's there, over.
1: I'll be there. All right, thank you.

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0: Dispatch, 6-2, calling Amtrak 738, protected two-track at Davis. Over. Oh, correct, yeah, thank you. Dispatch up.
1: Proceed to the signal there, the west derail and everything.
0: You guys are clear.

0: Copy. I understand you have signal effect of here, CBRP 105. After stopping, UP 2607 at control point RV 105 has authority to pass signals displaying stop indication from the roundhouse lead to main track 1 and proceed west. Over.
1: Westward against our train. Over.
2: Correct. Thank you, guys. Here we go.

0: I do, and I'm showing 85 and written door.
1: Yes, and that's your comes the button.
2: 57 to the UP 9920, over.
1: 9920, sir.
2: Hey guys, looks like Mechanical gave us permission to proceed. So after you guys see Amtrak here, just take notification, over.
0: Alright, thank you.
2: Yes, guys. You guys told me the PCC said that the car either had to be inspected or set out. And for mechanical said it's good.
1: Yes,
3: right now, give me 1 sec.

0: Mike, appreciate it. And if you want to relay it, we had a 2-pound leak on this thing. All right, thanks. You have a good one.
1: We're clear of the red zone, 116.57, no signal indication, guys. Highball.
0: All right, 25 is clear of the red zone on the RVSP, and we got the highball. Thanks.

0: 5-7, over.
1: Honestly, I think at this flight, you can't get restricted interior. There's only a few. I'm going to have to flag you again, guys, over.
0: I just want to verify you guys understand you're flagging up against the rear end portion of your train, correct?
2: That's correct. You got to do a verbal.
0: No problem. We'll do a verbal. Yeah, and I understand you have signals like view here, CPRV-105. Let me know when you guys are ready to copy, over.
3: Ready to copy.
0: All right, here, UP-7625, after stopping UP-7625 at control point RV-105. Got the story of you, fast signal plane stop indication from main track 1 to main track 1 and proceed east up against the train, over.
4: UP-7625, understand, after stopping the UP-7625 at control point RV-105 has authority to pass signal displaying stop indication. Main track 1 to main track 1, east.
0: That is all correct, thank you.
5: Alright, now we got a 7625, we got authority to pass. Conductor is on the point, protecting the move. The switch is lined. We have authority to pass signal to play a stop indication. The track is clear to our cut. You're clear for 15 cars. Back 1-5. I'm riding the engineer side, over.
2: Copy, on the point, back 15.
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1: 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Okay, what's the seat number?
0: The 7625, six cars to a hook now, six.

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1: 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Your closest signal indication, over.
2: Okay, here we go.

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1: Cool, we got it linked.

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0: No, we got, I mean, we can hold it. We got four units.
1: Okay.

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1: Al, what's the plan, boss? Pulling in 208.
0: You guys got about an hour?
1: That's correct, just under an hour. We're dead at 1845. Over.
0: 1845, okay. You're going to come in, tie it down. I'm going to run you back through 206. And there's some patch crew, a West Colt patch crew, is going to relieve you somewhere. So we'll get you heading towards the house.
1: Oh, yeah, we'll tie it down 8 to 6 and head towards the house. I think we can get it in if they shoot us. I don't know what else we got coming in, though.
0: He's got a mess out there right now, so I don't think you're going to make it.
1: All right, copy that. I understand. I'll talk to the herder on the other end, 8 to 6, and we'll talk to the herder and see what's planning.
0: Thank you.
1: As soon as orders, we can make that move right now.
0: It's all yours. I got nothing going on in the West End right now.
2: Yeah, SPRV, WCRVB here in the yard office will come and grab you. One more time.
1: Hey, you want to just meet us at the east end of 6? We'll tie this down, cut away, and get into 6 rail. We'll just meet you east end of 6.
2: All right, copy that.
1: All right, here we go. Thank you.
2: Town bus.
3: Nothing to the rear.

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Everything was cool. I'm going to do all the tests.

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Total axles 4, 7, 7. 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

0: 57 to the EP 7625. Over.
1: 5-7. Thanks again, how are you, go? Over. Just not just. How many guys are you?

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0: 5-6, 5-6, over.
1: Yeah, UP 5-6, 5-6, east, over.
0: That over.
1: Yeah, I just want to let you know that detector at 111.0 on main 2 was gave us the axles was off by 3, but the second detector we had the correct axle, so I was just letting you know it might be off a little.
0: I understand that detector gave you an inaccurate axle count that was off by 3, is that correct, over?
1: That is correct, and then the next detector at 112.3 was the correct axle, over.
0: Next detector gave you the correct axle count, is that correct, over?
1: That is all correct.
0: Understood, thank you, guys.

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1: Good, over.
0: Alright, we're ready to go.
1: Signal indication, thank you.
0: Signal indication, thank you.

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0: That is correct.

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1: Yeah,
2: all correct. Understood, thank you guys.
1: Yep. 901, okay, perfect. Yep, you can watch your lights, thanks, over. Touch up.

0: 2, detector, milepost, 9, 7.7, track 1, no defect, total axle, 3, 9, 8, frame speed, 5, 4, MPH, temperature, 7, 6 degrees, detector, out.
1: Eyeball to Z. Eyeball back at you. 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

0: 2, detector, milepost, 9, 7, point 7, track 2, no defect, total axle, 5, 9, 4, frame speed, 2, 9, MPH, temperature, 7, 5, degrees, detector, out.
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2: 10-1-0 to start. 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

trying to hear of us, but or hear from us, but 5656 are good. 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
1: And you're still pretty broken up.
2: Over.
1: 30, 30. 30, 30.

0: 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It's all red up ahead.
1: Right, 25-25 to a stop.
0: Well, we just got a blow yellow, so keep them coming. So another 30.
1: All right, 30-30.

0: suspect know is an approach, after diverging approach there. Keep them coming. Let's go another 20, 20.
1: All right, good for 20 more, 20. Diversion approach, approach.
2: And third one's good, so it's fireman. Okay, yeah, I'm showing close to 79, 80K on the head end. Is that what both those were doing?
3: Yeah, they're like bounced between 80 and 81.
2: Alright, cool. Yeah, it's probably, it is something, it's probably on the mid.
3: Alright, head it up.

0: sir. 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

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Well, the 9635 is loading, and the 8529 is not loading. 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

0: RH1 to SP.
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0: You're going to drop off the east 3 units on 501, east end, tie it down, leave it running. Take your head through, back out toward Antelope.
1: Okay, I heard. East end of 501, tie it down, keep it running. Then what's the rest about the Antelope?
0: Take your head through units, back out toward Antelope.
1: Okay, alright.
2: Head 3 units back out toward Antelope. Here we go.
1: On board, SC on board, about checking the point. Let's start them back. Let's go 10 for now, 1-0. Derails in the dirt.
2: Okay, derail dirty, back 10, 1-0 to start. Here we go, back.
3: Head into the SC, come in.
1: Calling you, bro.
2: Hold on, let me come to SC.
3: Do you see a hoodie in there on the conductor side?
2: Yeah, so it's hanging half off the chair.
3: Yeah, okay, cool. Just making sure.
2: Yeah, I'll bring it up with me. I'll leave it in the yard office.
1: Let's go another 10, 1-0.
2: 10 more, 1-0.

QB is at 62. Over. I 742, go ahead over. Yeah, sorry, I misread that parking plan. So, yep, I should be coming in there for you, over.

0: back 10, 10, lined in 501, conductor's back protecting. 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
1: Tom Bus. Bus. Yeah, pick up Loro Coupe.

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Depot 3, engineer's permission to glide back, RB 990. All right, timing that out now. Yeah, thank you, over.

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0: 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Clear and four. Okay, thank you.
2: Did you get those air hoses yet, Derek?

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1: Eyeball.
2: Give me 1 second. Sergeant Herter. Those that know don't tell.
1: Red Stack.
2: Hey, Sean, ready to come out of 204 and our usual round the Y for the house.
1: Right, 204, 119 for the city.
2: Thank you.
1: Thank you, yes.
2: Yes, Dr. Carson, the clear 204. Thank you, sir.

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0: Virgin Conductor on the point, get into Virgin clear, my way 30.
1: Roger, Conductor on the point, get into Virgin clear, back 30.
0: Correct.

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2: 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Is that correct?
1: That is correct.
2: Permission to board?
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1: 5-7, UP-6537, over.
0: Go ahead, over.
1: Sir, just wondering if you know what we're doing. I guess communication lines are down in Roseville or something because we can't get an answer. Over.
0: Who is this? Over. 6537, what symbol are you against? Over.
1: SPRV, other six.
0: Okay. I was told you guys are going to Antelope. Over.
1: Going to Antelope.
0: Stretch out.
1: 6537 out.

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0: Hey, Alan, all this power going with us?
1: No, that small one on the east end stays here.
0: You got it. Here we go.
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0: All lines to 502, conductor had to move my way, Florida pickup.
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0: Window pickup, one better pickup.
1: Oh, one. I'm used to your long car counts.
0: I know.
2: 0.7, track 2, no defect. Total axle, 4, 3, 2, same speed, 4, 3, MPH, temperature, 7, 2 degrees, detector, out.

Dispatch 6-2, call Amtrak 749, protected one track at Sassoon. Over. That is correct. Yeah, thank you. Over.

0: Roseville Tower, over.
1: Tower SP, is that you wanting to come in, Antelope?
0: That is correct.
1: All right, come on in, park it in 300. Tie down, leave it running.
0: Okay, park it in 300, tie it down, leave it running. Okay, here we go. Tower, stuck on board about the second point up high. We got a restriction here, starting back to go 30 for now, 30.
2: All right, restricting, back 30, 30. You're on the point. Here we go, back.

0: 10.
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2: Yeah, two cars in there, three motors should fit.
1: Stop there, FC.
0: 6 to a stop.

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1: Tower, who's calling?
0: I don't want you passing out from dehydration.
1: Tower SP, will you call me? If you don't think it'll fit, let me know. Plan B, we'll have to go 577.

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1: Yes, Pete, don't forget my jacket.
0: I ain't gonna forget, I got you.
1: Thank you, thank you.
2: That's 62 calling Amtrak 744. Protected two track at Davis. Over. No problem, thank you.

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0: boat. We don't want to be leaving nothing in the foul. UP 6537, red zone, set in the center, 300 track, conductor.
1: Can RH one over?
2: Go ahead.
1: I'm ready to come out of two and head for switch five, unless you have something else.
2: Yeah, to West Yard 3, there's a 9919, I believe it is. You need to take back with you.
1: 9919 in West Yard 3.
2: Correct.
1: You okay to make that move?
0: Alright, conductor clear the red zone. 300 track, UP 6537, on the hand.
2: There's Stockton.
1: Stockton's clear to make that move, thank you.

0: Sergeant.
1: Back easy two. 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Here we go back.

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1: Tower.
0: Yes, sir, all locked down in 300. Switches line back for lead movement, over.
1: Thank you, appreciate it.
0: Yep, yep, here we go.
2: Hey, Lionel, you didn't shut him down, did you?
0: You wanted him shut? I thought you said leave him running.
2: Hey, no, leave him running. Yeah, please leave him running. Now, this is a roustabout that's going to have to take those things out of there.
0: Come tell us to leave him running.
2: I know, right? You'd be surprised how many guys are told to leave them running and they shut them down.
0: I wouldn't be surprised. Bus? Pick up West End 300.
3: West End 300.
0: Thank you.

0: call the employee in the black truck here by the 300 track?
1: On the right.
0: All right, copy that. Town bus? Cancel that pickup, 300.
1: Copy that.
0: Thank you.
2: Hey, Mike?
3: Yeah.
2: Roger's heading to the hospital.
3: Hey, town bus? Is that you coming up on the 301 side?
4: Yes, sir.
3: Alright, you can continue.
4: Copy that.
3: WCB Cruise, the town bus will get you guys.
0: It's canceled then.
3: I know, I got plans. Other plans.
0: Moving. Town bus?
4: Yes, sir.
0: You're attempting to help us out.
4: I'm almost there.
0: I'm talking about Mike here.
4: Copy that.
3: Yeah, I'm on.

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1: Go ahead.
0: I'm ready to come out of WestJR 3 for switch 5.
1: Highball.
0: Highball, thank you.

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0: Yeah, Jimmy, do I need to get some paperwork?
1: All since I'm out, looks like I gotta call someone. You guys didn't train set for some reason.
0: Alright, someone will bring it out. Thank you.

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2: Hey, let's do switch 5 back in Antelope right behind this stop, please.
1: Only if you're ready to go. Like I said, I got Amtrak in the mix, so you guys can be ready to go here in the next couple minutes, over.
2: Yeah, we're ready to go. We're at the signal.
1: Hey guys, what's your, what power are you guys pulling from, over?
2: 5326, 5326.
1: Or 5 to Antelope. Here we go. Signal location.
2: All right, here we go. Light them up. We'll knock them down. 26 out.
1: That's my job.
0: Check 744, approach restricting West Sacramento, over.

Par 59. You'll just come in for 302 to a hook. 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

0: Dock and conductor on the point, line for 202, come my way, point.
1: Yeah, that's there's a point.

0: Yeah, watch, Fetcher. 494 over. 257 over. 9785 north over.
1: Yeah, I would like to report a fire back on the Fresno sub. Got a mile close for you. Tip up for you when you're ready.
0: Post over.
1: It's going to be dialed. Mile close 46.7.
0: Mile post 46.7, and you said there's a fire. Is it on the tracks, near the tracks? What's going on with it?
1: It's about right in the track. It's a field fire. So it was on the side of the track. Like I said, it was a field fire.
0: There are 10 to 15 feet on the east side of the tracks, and you said there were first responders pulling up over.

0: I will get this protected on the Fresno sub at Mambo's 46.7, fire 10 to 15 feet on the east side of the track. Bush responded 4 left. That's all correct, over.
1: That is all correct. About, I would say about 10 to 15 feet from the track.
0: 10 to 15 feet from the track. All right, I'll get this protected and reported. You guys are getting a light up to Swanston, and as soon as Amtrak gets by, I'll stack you guys up to Matrix 1, over.
1: All right, Swanston, waiting on one.

Ricky. 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

0: 7. 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Just one bad order, but it screwed up the whole head end, so I have to reduce it by 500 tons.
1: Okay. 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
2: Oh, it's everywhere?
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1: I have trouble doing that, so I gotta preoccupy.
4: Down bus. Hey, you out there, Derek?
5: I'm at the lower coop.
4: All right, I'm coming out.
5: Copy that.
4: Mongo!
1: Hey, Chad, you check that in card? Hello, Chad.

0: 8, 1, 1, 6, 5, 8, 9, 2, 7, total axle, 4, 8, 6, 3, 4, 2, and 2, 8, temperature, 8, 0 degrees, detector out.
1: Climbing up here, thank you. All right, guys, have a safe trip. Out. You have a good night.

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Milepost 9.7. Track 1.

detector, milepost 9.7.7, track 1, no defect, total axle 2.4, frame speed 7.4 mph, temperature 6.8 degrees, detector out.

26, you look glorious on the two-track at Davis. 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

Bill Murphy and see if he wants you guys to do that right now. Where is the crossover? Where's your train on top of that crossover there, the Hanthros over?

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Okay, so when you do get in position, you're going to pull ahead and allow the E-move to cross over through the Panthers, is that correct?

0: Jim Chaka, 744, double yellow, approach diverging switch 5, over.
1: 309, let me poking a pop here.
0: Copy, I'm coming your way now.

0: Curtis, this is the outbound here. I'll take a red zone, please, for the outbound conductor 309.
1: Set and centered for the outbound conductor 309.
0: Two five.

0: copy, good test.
1: We'll put them to 577, Rich.
2: Six, the outbound conductor is clear. 309.
0: I understand the outbound conductor is clear.
2: Yeah, turning back for you.
0: Yeah, no, I got all 62 right now.

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1: Car department, good.
0: Hey, we got the tele test is in 309.
1: Yeah, I copy. Thank you, OB conductor.

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Milepost 9.7.7. 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No defect. Total axle 4.1.4. Frame speed 4.

0: 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Track 2. No defect. Total axle 414. Frame speed 41. MPH temperature 65 degrees. Detector.
1: 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Approach ECU 108. Please check it. 75 at 7.5 gauge out.

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1: Well, did Kevin Ward sit on Garrett's lap, or did Garrett sit on Kevin's lap?
0: With a little ball.
1: Nice, I like that. Switch it off. Yeah, 119.206, cut into 120 on the wind.
0: 206, cut ins on the 120 rail.
1: Rail.
2: That again?
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1: 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Detector working.
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1: 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Track 2. No defects. Total axles 22. Detector out.
0: There you go.

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0: Detector milepost 112.3. Track 2. No defects. Total axle 2.4. Temperature 6.9 degrees. Detector out.
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2: 6-2, Amtrak 751, ready in Sacramento here on 4-track. I'm looking at the switch points, they don't seem to be moving, over.
1: Yeah, for whatever reason, it's not like my stacks tonight. Wall and signal here and get you rolling, over.
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0: pressure, 2560, V5, Lincoln 3. 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All lights. Five times, so can I get an engineer first take the light west back at SP088, over?
1: See if they can log into it and see what the problem is.
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2: You have a hat. 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
1: How are you?
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0: Jeff? 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Alright, clear the zone?
1: One is clear.
0: Both of them are clear, conduct the zone.
1: Alright.
0: Alright, ahead. Ahead, what is it, about 60 or 70 cars here?
1: Okay, the ride's coming to get you. We'll all be on the west end.
0: Copy, I see you.

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0: Roosevelt Tower, Jimmy. Oh, and this train clear, sir. We're ready to go, 302.
1: Alrighty, I'll call 57. Let them know you're right behind them.
0: Alrighty, get 57 to call. Here we go. Out.
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3: Dispatch 60 AM, track 751, protected on the one track, it's a Susan, over. That's correct, and just a heads up, we may get delayed up at the bridge. Been informed in about 15, maybe 17 minutes actually. There's supposed to be a boat coming through, over. Alright, yeah, they're going to be doing a bridge lift for a boat, so that's what's going on, over.
2: 207 back to our mids and then take it to the house.

0: PRV. You done with the town bus?
1: Yes. 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
0: Catch you at the house later.
2: Right 7, track 1, no defect. Total axle 3.62, frame speed 4.7, MPH temperature 6.3 degrees. Detector out.

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1: T detector, milepost 111.0. 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

0: RH1. 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
1: Yeah, we're good to go.
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Stopped ahead waiting on 748, who's in the depot. Then they're going to go in and work with 751. Over.

2, detector, milepost, 9, 7.7, track 2, no defect, total axle, 5, 3, 2, train speed, 4, 3, MPH, temperature, 6, 1, degrees, detector, out.

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1: We were in the tunnel when we were getting our readout for the detector at 112.3. Was hoping you could give us some information.
0: I'm showing 413 on the axles, over.
1: All right, 413 on the axles, thank you.

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1: Milepost.
0: 1.8.0.
2: Eric 748, over. Yeah, protected on the one track at Sassoon, over.

0: food?
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2: Go ahead.
0: Hi, I'm ready to go.
2: Right, highball.
0: Highball, thank you, sir. Here we go.

0: 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Call on Roosevelt Town Bus.
1: Town Bus.
0: West Yard. West End.
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1: Hey, 57, Super 26, over.
0: Super 26, over.
1: Hey, let's go switch by back in Antelope, please.
0: Switch by to Antelope, look for lights, over.
1: Alright, put me in coach 26 out.
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0: Good evening. I'd like to go west to east and check 307.
2: We'll have Carmen in 307 is currently locking flag, run out set. Let me see where they are.
0: Okay.
2: If they're already running them, I can have you sneak in behind them.
0: On the 7-8 side or the 6-7 side?
2: There'll be one on each side.
0: Oh, okay. Now, let them do their work.

0: 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They are in the clear. 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
1: Oh, what side? 6-7 or 7-8?
0: Your choosing is my boss. Let me know.
1: Oh, okay.

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1: And notch one full man, and then if we have to, we'll pull them back.
0: Well, I'm just gonna do notch one and just see if it looks like they're loading on the rear three, I guess.

0: Yeah.
1: I think I didn't log out of that computer on the, by the wall there in the corner. Can you see if I did?
0: Yeah, I'll sign you up.
1: Thank you.

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0: 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From main track 2 to depot track 6, proceed west, over.
1: After stopping CDTX 301, at PPRV 990, have authority to pass signal despite stop indication. Track 2 to depot track 6, westward, over.
0: CDTX 8301, that is correct, over. Patrol.
2: Alright, I'm track 1048, authority passing on stop indication, RV 990, track 2, the people track 6, west, and first two switches are line for our move, starting back, four cars.

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0: Fox 2 and on.
1: Okay.
0: Yeah, we're good.
1: Okay, good spot. Signed up.

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0: ahead.
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1: Yeah, 62661 over.
0: Copy, here comes the button.

0: Charlie, rear car Charlie recovered, Sean 84 at the rear, Carmen in the clear, over.
1: Alright, copy, LB, Carmen all in the clear, thank you for helping.
0: No problem, Carmen out.
2: Six large one.
0: Go ahead.
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0: Yeah, you got it. We'll let you out.
2: All right, see you up there. Thanks.

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0: Want me on 10 or 1?
1: Outside 1 would be great in about 20, 30 minutes. So if you have another ride, go ahead and take care of them.
0: Manager grabbed it, so I'll just hang out here until you're done.
1: Okay. 26 Tower, Jim, James, Jimmy.
2: This is George, 570s.
1: Okay, Jim, we're going to try to get this done as fast as we can, but we'll see how that works out. We'll be on 66 making this move.
3: 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So where are you guys located at right now? What mile post? Because it's not tracking. Over.

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0: Alright, both derails down.
1: Both are down.

Thank you, sir. 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Okay, that will be satisfied.

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No defect. Total axle 248. Stream speed 42. MPH. Temperature 57 degrees. Detector out.

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1: QB 785 for live particle effects, over.
0: 7854, over.
1: Hey, we're ready to come out. Switch 5, over.
0: Right, look for lights. I got one going into 120. As soon as they get down, I'll get you up the Y, over.
1: Signals, and then you got somebody going into 120, and then Y, and back on the road, over.
0: That's correct. Are you going to Colfax from after you Y, over? Sounds good. Thank you, over.
2: Thanks, sir. 36.
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2: Yeah, come on in. We just let me know when you're in the clear up there.
3: Will do. Stand by.

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0: 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I'm going to double this GR on top of you.

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It is the 7132 plus 1 for west end of 307.

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1: 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That's on radar, over.
0: On main track, one has authority to make reverse movement and proceed east, or?

That is correct. 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

0: That tower is at Rockland, and I was going to see if Murphy is heading out there. Over.
1: All right, 119-207, talk to the hump when you get to the west end.
2: All right, 119-207, talk to the hump on the west end. 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
1: 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Detector out.

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0: Yeah, 1.5 on this MRVLB on the leakage. Completed at 0024.
1: Copy 1.5 LB at this time. 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
2: 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P detector, milepost 112.3, track 2. No defects. Total axle 6. Temperature 5.8 degrees. Detector out.
3: Go ahead.
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2: All right, thank you, have a good one.

detector, milepost, 116.8, no defect. Total axle, 318, change speed, 40, M28, temperature, 6, 7 degrees, detector, out.

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1: Go ahead.
0: Yeah, come up to the west end of 207, over.
1: Alright guys, you can tell out 130. Everything ahead of your mids is going to go into 204 to a hook on 59 cars, over.
0: Alright, everything ahead of the mids is going to a hook in 204, you said?
1: That's correct.
0: Alright, on 59 cars. Alright, thank you.
2: Tower.
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0: GR calling the hump.
1: Good.
0: You said we are good to make that move now, correct?
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0: Alright, thank you very much.
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0: Number is 64036.
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0: Copy 307, get it ready.
1: And Pete, head to East Yard 5, Oakland.
0: Copy East Yard 5, absolutely.

0: Yeah, I need to pick up kind of closer to the west end. I'm in between 204 and 203.
1: Okay, it's going to be a minute.
0: All right.
2: Yeah, copy.
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3: 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Power heads going into 7.
2: Understand, okay to come in 308. Power is going into 7 out of it. Thank you.

66099.

0: Cancel the 204. 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

0: 36. 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
0: Copy, cruise on board?
1: Nah, I don't know, I'm not top right now, so I'll be up there in a couple minutes.
0: We got a Carmen at the telly ready to do a poke and a pop when you guys are ready.
1: Oh, let's go.
2: PDB, Andrew. Andrew, go ahead, Andrew. 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
1: Be diverting approach, fall line approach, 30. On the light. RVFR calling the tower. Ready to blast off behind the 92.
2: Alright, you can follow him out. I'll let 570 know.
1: There we go, thank you.
3: Alright, line did 207, back. You're on the point six.
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3: Check that rear light is on and dangle cock explosion, that second unit.

0: fire stick what I need.
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1: Antelope, no working route. 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

0: Mike, that's you. 257, over.
1: 42, over. Yes, this UP-5656 will stop and remain stopped. Sending authority to the PTC, good to act on it when received, and permission on the hand throws. Let me know when main 1 and main 2 is lined behind you there, over.

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0: Line back 208, conduct your on point position, line on the near side, start them back, keep me on the light.
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0: Right on pavement.

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0: 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No defect. Total axle 3.56. Train speed 4.2. MPH temperature 5.5 degrees. Detector out.
1: 101 to 101 and then up to the main on the second one. For light at 087, correct? Good, I'll stand by now.

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0: Jerry. Meet you guys there at 40.4. They're at Brighton, over.
1: GR2.

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On the rear end of the Oakland. I just seeing how much longer the Carmen have on that rear end.

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Total axle 3.88, same speed 3.8, M.8, temperature 6.4 degrees, detector out.

0: dispatcher 256.
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0: You supposed to flip back on another Provo? Yeah, it's at Cape Horn, over. That's what your VN dispatcher told you to do, and that's usually the process.

0: UP dispatcher 256 to Damien, over.
1: Sure. Yeah, 8842, looks like we got a light to East Roseville.
2: All right, HK 208.
1: 208 it is.
0: UP dispatcher 256 to Damien, over. UP dispatcher 256 is signal maintainer Damien, over. Damien, I can't hear you. Try calling me, over. UP dispatcher 256 to Damien, over.

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1: Outbound from 4,
0: all right, let's connect, over.

Detector, milepost 116.8, no defect. Total axle 340, same speed 40, M28, temperature 63 degrees. Detector out.

0: 9842.
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No defects. Total axle 460. Train speed 29 mph. Temperature 53 degrees. Detector out.

0: Burger HK Tower. You guys starting down 205 now. All right, when you get to the east end, you're lined out on the 119. You're going to the house. I'll get 57 a call.
1: Eight 42, 20 around a curve, I'll let you know.

0: on a curve, give you out. 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
1: Is that you, Tom? 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
1: Alright, good for 40, around a curve, 8842, I'll let you know when I got down line.
2: Commissioner Kleski, right back at CPS 097 west end of Hammer Lane, over. They're still waiting to hear when they're ready for you. Are you guys all stopped and am I able to take flight back SP082 or?

0: right, back at C082, engineer can comply, and you guys are all stopped over. Thank you, lights coming down there. Just, I guess we got to wait on one there for the yard at East Phone, over.
1: You can see your med and rear, we'll go to 583, 581, and then pull your train into 206. Rear, go towards 581, 583, and pull your train into 206.

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1: 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Will you take us over?
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1: Alright, 502, hook, tie down, leave him run.
0: 502, hook him, tie down, leave him run.

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1: Sir, milepost 112.0, track 1, no defects, total axle 210, temperature 61 degrees, detector out.

dispatcher 9, Venus 7-8-2-0-2, over. What time are you guys on duty? Over. Thank you. I think there's a 4 o'clock crew on duty to come get you at Roseville.

0: 36
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0: All right. Oakland, Weston, George. 310 to 306. I'll call 57. Get you a poke.
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2: Buy that for a dollar.
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No defects. Total axle 464. Train speed 36 mph. Temperature 52 degrees. Detector out.

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3: Zalcher Griner calling the hump yard master.
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3: All right, copy that. 130, 311. 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Air test the cars we bring, the 5 we bring off.
0: What do you say they're
4: gonna
0: do?
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No defect. Total axle 340. Train speed 44. MPH temperature 53 degrees. Detector out.

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1: BN 7972, over.
0: 7972.
1: Hey, we got an outbound for this thing, over.
0: You do, it's on the northbound that's coming at Swanson right now. So I don't know how that works generally. You guys, I guess, will get off that thing. Do you hand it off to them, or?
1: Well, if they got a northbound coming, then they'll basically take this one back with them.
0: Yep, but where do we need to swap it? If I pull them up.
2: .7, track 2.
0: I guess they'll swap out and then stand by to get on yours. We'll hold up at 102 here for a minute. I got a bunch of traffic ahead, and we'll get swapped out as soon as we can.
1: So do you want us to pull up to 102 because we're blocking the crossing right now?
0: Yeah, where do you swap out at?
1: We usually swap right here at the door, the pad, RV-104. But right now we're blocking the main crossing to the yard.
0: I guess you'll have to pull down and I'll have to find a ride back to the train behind you, behind them, over.
1: We'll put down
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No defects. Total axle 396. Train speed 18 mph. Temperature 52 degrees. Detector out.

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It sounds like you're butting stuff, over. 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

Fresh Tyson Screen Assess 859 Delaware. Just want to confirm you guys are stopped there at Hammer Lane, correct? Alright, still waiting on your side to get you on your soon as they give you the word up.

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2, detector, milepost, 9, 7, point 7, track 2, no defect, total axle, 1, 6, 6, train speed, 2, 5, mph, temperature, 5, 2, degrees, detector, out.

0: Dawson Grandin, let me get a res on for conductor here in yard track 311, Rosa.
1: Go
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1: Goshen, res on 6311 for the conductor, Rosa.

0: 311. 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
1: Yeah, you can make that move.
0: Try that again, sir.
1: Yeah, you're it. 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
1: Alright, Ghost understands. We're lined to 312. You're on the point protected. Back your way, 33.
0: Conductor is riding engineer side and cars 311 are in the clear.
1: Conductor ride, engineer side, cars on the clear.

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1: BN 8202, over.
0: 8202, over.
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0: Keep coming, lights are getting better now.
1: Lights are getting better, here we come.

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0: 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No defects. Total axle 312. Temperature 57 degrees. Detector out.
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0: 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I got a res off the conductor here. Your track 312, Roger.
1: Go to res off the center 312.
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3: Highball, go.
0: Ghosting, give me a 20 pounds. I got 90 on the rear.
1: At
0: 90 on the rear, coming to 20
3: pounds. There we go.
0: Omaha dispatch, over.
3: Hey, morning, how are you?
0: 36, over.
3: 9-1-4-4-6-5-1-6-1-1-6.
0: Signal indication.
3: Communication, thank you, over.
0: Back there. See you, over. All right, Justin, you could clear that red zone. I'm walking the set.
1: Conductor, clear the red zone. Walking.
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2: Of course,

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1: 5, over.
0: How long until you think you depart, roughly, over?
1: We're pulling down signal at 101 right now. We should be hitting about 3 or 4 minutes.
0: Okay, departing now, thank you.
1: That's correct, thank you. 8155 or 8115 out.
2: On the hump. Yeah, Jessica, Goshen Grain, are we tying this down or is there a crew on duty?
3: The crew is not on duty for at least another half hour, so yeah, you can go ahead and tie it down. Don't shut it down.
2: All right, tie it down, but don't shut it down. Copy that. Thank you.
4: Copy that. We'll do. All right, we're all lined back to 311. It does seem on the plane right in the near side. About 10-10 back to our... Yeah, I'm going to say 10 to a hook. Conductor down to 9.
2: I understand. We're live for 311 back to our train. You're on the point protected engineer side. Back 10 to a hook. You're down to 9.
4: That's all correct, sir.
2: Yeah, good.
4: Everybody, we talk.

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0: All the way. Come on down.
1: Oh, yeah. All the way. Put our cuts on one.
2: Shoot the wind.
1: Want us to call you for an army test when we get there?
2: That's correct.
1: Say again?
2: That's correct.

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1: 311.

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1: Yeah, I just wasn't sure she was active yet. 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
1: Talk to you, Mike.

Yeah, already trunk up. Bring in the 503 East End time, shut up, please. Make that 504 East End.

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1: That's up 6908, over.
0: Cross up to 1 there at 101, and I guess you're getting on the southbound train, correct, over?
1: Yeah, that's correct. It's a Q train, I believe, the 7-2.
0: It's sitting right up front waiting for you there, over.
1: All right. Thanks, out.
2: 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Total axle 722, train speed 43 mph, temperature 52 degrees, detector out.

0: down BN. 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What do we need for supplies?
1: Everything's good there.
0: All right, copy. Thank you.
2: Correct.

0: Union crew, you got a copy?
1: Which one?
2: It's a Q train waiting at the door here for you.
0: Yeah.
2: Manifest.

The Omaha dispatcher 262, over. Dispatcher 262 calling train 11, over.

0: Matcher 262 calling train 11, over. Dispatcher 262 calling train 723, over.
1: Yes, Amtrak 723, over.
0: Can you throw something over at 11 there, or they should have called when they stopped here?
1: Yeah, let me go walk over to them, over.

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1: RV 99 back over. Alright, train 11, all stop, depot 5, thank you.

0: Hello.
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0: 116 George. 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
1: That again, Jimmy.
0: Once you get it all put together, bring the cut-ins to the crossing, please.
1: All right, will do. How many do we have in 302?
0: 87.

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1: Yeah, nothing going on up there.
0: All right, city's always good to make our move, thanks. You know what rail we're in?
1: Negative.

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1: 6908, crew's on board, just plug it in PTC and then we're ready to roll.
0: Go whenever you want. I just wanted to make sure we got it. It was a little bit of a different situation there. So southbound BN, you got swapped out as well, over?
2: Yeah, we're trying to get our work order loaded in our iPad, so might take a few minutes, over.
0: Okay, let me know when you're pulling, and northbound, eastbound, 69 away, just go as soon as you're ready. Dispatch out.
3: We still got that Herzog train, 121.
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0: 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Run back through 5.
1: Okay, clear to come out of 205 for 583. 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
1: Units at 7972, over.
0: At 7972, over.
1: Hey, did you put some new TCSs in there, or do you want to fix up the old ones, over?
0: Whatever you want. I think there were some new ones in there. What TCS are you looking at right now, over?
1: The inbound train was 5376.
2: Alright, triangle, high 530, on the hand.
0: Okay.
1: You want us to look for the other ones there you sent us?
0: Oh, well, if those are limits, oh, we can use those. I guess 5376 covers your complete route. I'll make those operative again then. 5376 is operative. They cover your route.
1: Okay, to use TCS 5376, over.
0: Correct, and they're addressed to the 6908.
1: Can we change that to the 7972?
0: 7972 now. They are checked. Well,
1: the reason we didn't...
0: Hold on, those aren't going to work because those are what they're probably... Hold on here. Dispatcher 6908, what are you using for TCS, over?
3: 807.
0: Okay, those are good and valid. Now southbound, if we want to use those old ones, we're going to change symbols and everything here. You should have a set of number 6292, over.
1: Okay, what's the foreign train symbol? What's your train symbol for this train we're setting on here? Because we don't have it. They never give it to us.
0: It's a QPV. BCJ, that's QPVBCJ, the 6, BNSF 7972.
1: Okay, give us a second, we'll try that and see if it pops up.
0: Should find number 6291 for your TCS.

0: We got him.
1: Okay, we got him. We're good to go then?
0: Yes.
1: Here we go.
0: Thank you.

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Track 2. No defects, total axles 166. Detector out.

detector, milepost 112.3, track 2, no defects, total axles 166, temperature 51 degrees, detector out.

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1: 57, this is the WCC off of 119 Mexico lights to the house. Over.
0: Yes, sir. Say again, what unit are you on and where you want to go?
1: When you can take us, I'd like to go 119 towards the house. This is the WCRVC. I don't have the leader number in front of me right now.
0: 119 to the house. It's going to be just a minute. I got one going through the OS now and the Z coming. So signals when you get them, it'll probably be 20 minutes over.
1: Okay, signals when you get them. Got a couple hot moves going on. We'll be there. Thank you. Give him a call. It says about 20 minutes for signals.
2: 20 minutes? Okay, here we go, once again.
3: APS Patcher 9, DNSF 6908, over.
1: 08, go ahead.
3: Hey, yes, go for 2-track, Bowman to Colfax this morning, over.
1: Yes, sir.
3: Two, alright, thanks, man. Here we go.

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No defect. Total axle 210. Frame speed 44. MPH temperature 51 degrees. Detector out.

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3: Alright, so we're just gonna head to the crossing, just come over there, or?
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Pacific West Echo, excuse early to site coming down there. Just let me know when you get stopped on main 2 there. May route you on main 1 route of track light. That's why I'm

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0: dispatch, over. Flyer, go ahead, over.
1: Yeah, I'm ready to come out 120 and head to Elk Grove. You want a quick set out after.
0: You right there right now, ready to go at 120? Stop set, over.
1: Dispatch.
0: Where'd you say your first stop's at there, flyer, over?
2: First stop's going to be at Willegra, right outside the yard there. Going to be the number two main. About 30 minutes of work there. And then number two main at Elk Grove for a runaround, over.
3: Four off stop to Pacific.
4: And we should be done in about 15 minutes. Got a band.
0: Let me know when you're pulling. Here we go.
4: All right, sounds good.

0: trigger.
1: Okay, 5-7 knows you're coming. There is power at the signal, just to let you know. Have a safe trip.
0: 5-7 knows, power at the signal. Thank you.
1: Thank you.

0: Hey, can you turn around and pick me up?
1: Appreciate it. Hi, ball guys.
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0: set, release. 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Right. 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
1: CP Omaha dispatcher to 5562, come here.
0: 5562, over.
1: I need you to pull up tight to 39 and clear 42 behind. That Amtrak leaves in about 6 minutes. We'll meet him there. He'll cross up behind you there, Brighton, over. Get around that southbound BN.
0: Okay.
1: Alright, up tight to 39, clear 42 behind. Thank you out. Dispatcher to BN, 79. If you can clear 42 as well, pull up tight to 43. We'll get those Amtrak around you here in a couple minutes at Brighton. You can follow.
0: Okay, over.
1: Thanks everybody out.

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0: clear flyer, rolling to release. 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
1: 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One angle.
0: Hey, I'm going to lose him around that turn. 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

0: 2024.
1: Now, Jesse, did you guys have the number over?
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0: Yeah, I just want to cross you up at 102 when your time comes. 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
0: Okay, let me know as soon as you're ready to pull over.

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Track 1. No defect. Total axle 396. Temperature 62 degrees. Detector out.

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1: Yeah.
0: You guys two over.
1: No, you.
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Need Amtrak indeed there, so if you get some color, just keep pulling or pull it all the way in there, just need Amtrak, over.

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2: 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Total axle 3.12. Train speed 4.6. MPH temperature 5.6 degrees. Detector out.

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Milepost 97.7. Track 2. No defect. Total axle 652. Frame speed 26 mph. Temperature 54 degrees. Detector out.

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1: UP detector milepost 112.0, track 1.

detector, milepost, 1, 1, 2, 0, track, 1, no defects, total axle, 4, 8, 4, temperature, 6, 3 degrees, detector out,

brought you this MU cable somewhere between that cab car and something. It's an MU cable. That's how it's used. If it's not dropping here on this end, it's a short distance.

0: Omaha Dispatch, Jesse Potter coming
1: over. What?
0: Hey, I lied, man. I'm sorry. I got this Amtrak coming right behind him or Rocky over there, though. 729 coming off the hill here. He'll be through town in 15 minutes or something, and then we'll go.
2: Okay, copy that. Sounds good. I appreciate it. I'll keep an eye out for that Amtrak, and then I'll start shooting you some time.
0: You don't see it right after Amtrak call me, but here we go. Thanks, sir.

INSF 8202 South, approach at TPSP 042.

0: 6-2 McCaffrey, over. Yeah, you're going to do Maynard sighting first there at Hammer, over.
1: Yes, he's 043.
0: It doesn't matter to me. I do have a eastbound that's going to depart behind Amtrak here. Probably the next 10, 15 minutes will be coming up that way. So, did do sighting if that time's out well, if that works for you.

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Over.

Okay, detector, milepost, 112.0, track 1, no defect, total axle, 640, temperature, 64 degrees, detector out. UP detector, milepost, 112.3, track 2.

0: UP detector milepost 112.3 track 2 no defects total axle 2-4 temperature 5-9 degrees detector out.
1: Check 729 advance approach over.

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One point zero. 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Detector out.

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1: Go Potter.
0: You asked for 10 on that one piece and then 9 on the next. You're just traveling, right?
1: Yep, we're just traveling up to the start of the valley there, and that's what we'll start our test there at switch.
0: You just start your test to where at? What switch?
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0: And then how long till you're up on the valley moving north from there?
1: Oh god, I don't know, maybe 15 minutes, 10-15 minutes.
0: Okay, perfect. All your time's coming at you. I just asked because the yard's going to ask for some power moves, no doubt, as soon as we get out there. But if we can make it up there under the valley in 15, we'll be just fine. All your time's coming over.
1: All right, copy that. Here we go.

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1: 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Total axle 2-4, frame speed 7-8, MPH temperature 5-7 degrees. Detector out.

0: All right. 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

dispatcher 262, you see 8115 of them. 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

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Total axle 376. Frame speed 4.5. MPH temperature 5.9 degrees. Detector out.

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2: 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Hey, 98.34, there's a fire situation going on. Where are you at, over?
3: We are at 100.5, over.
2: All right, you saw it, you passed it, over.
3: Yes, sir, fire personnel already there on scene.
2: Thank you. Here we go. Dispatcher to the 54, the flyer, the 1527, coming over. 98.34, where are you at, over? All right, they're not asking for traffic to stop. They're just asking for bells and whistles, use caution. Extra bells and whistles, use caution. At milepole 98.34.

Yamaha Dispatcher 2621. A1150. I'm going to scoot a couple passengers by there at West Davis, and then we'll go home.

what door is giving you problems, so I can write it down to the 100. Eight, 206.

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1: Hey, Rocket 5-7.
0: Rocket, over.
1: Sir, ready to go. West Bank of the Y, shove the number one tractor. Rocket, are you ready?
0: Coming out at 120, right?
1: Correct, over.
0: Signals to spin on the Y, it'll be just a minute as the tracking time ahead is heading north. Bring it on, here we go.
1: Okay, you got it, thank you.
0: Dispatcher to Potter coming over. Go Potter. I just need 108 and south back. How long till you get up into that other piece there north of 108, you think?
2: 2 minutes. I'm looking at the signal right now.
0: That's perfect. Thank you.
2: You got it.

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1: Flyer over.
0: Flyer over.
1: Is there all over there, first job here on the move? Ready to go to Elk Grove over.
0: You said Main 2 Elk Grove, right?
1: Okay, sir.
0: Main 2 Elk Grove. Here we go. Call me when you get down there for the runaround lights, over.

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0: Victor's on board, protecting the shove. We're lying for the east side. Here we go, working on a clear back 30. Signal indication, here we go.
1: 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Total axle 5.6, train speed 1.8, MPH temperature 6.0 degrees, detector out.

0: Omaha dispatch, over.
1: UP 7885, over.
0: 1785, over.
1: 7885.
0: 7885, over.
1: Yeah, outbound is on board, ready to start pulling east to Clarksville.
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Off the 10, here we go.

0: dispatch Potter, come in over.
1: Go, Potter.
0: Hey, you need to guess at 113, correct?
1: John, did I put it in wrong? Yeah, you need to guess at 113. I'll send it back to you.
0: I'll just modify it, and then it'll hit you, and then it'll hit me, come back to me. So here, come at you now, just send it back to me, check it out.
1: Alright, copy that, sounds good. And once we get down to Brock, I'll test up the main test 123 back up, and then we're going to duck into the siding there at Brock and get that tested.
0: Okay, understood, here we go.
1: Where are you going today? Where's
0: your goal?
1: We'll get the Benny Junction today, I think that'll be good enough.
0: Understood, thanks so.
2: Tank mark crossing in 5.
1: So, we'll just have to go over this. I'll touch down up to it so I can clear for sure.
2: Copy that.

0: 6 is just east of milepost 45 if you want to give them a call at Sassoon, and I will have you protected at Martinism.
1: Johnny, clear on the next crossing, Rocket.

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0: Down and clear, 20 to a stop, Rocket.
1: 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No defects. Total axles. 3, 7, 6. Detector out.

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2: milepost
1: 112.3, track 2, no defects, total axle 376, temperature 65 degrees, detector out.
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0: Going through a tunnel, let me get back to you.
1: 12.0, track 1, no defects, total axle 9, 9, temperature 7, 0 degrees, detector out.

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1: Main line, Loomis Rocket for the conductor.
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2: Good for two track, never mind. Thank you.

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1: Alright, so it's just this motor. I think we just lit a grip something on it.

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1: Mont dispatcher.
0: UP 8407.
1: 8407.
0: Yeah, new crew on board the PT. We're ready to head west when you can take us.
1: We'll cross up to 1 and go signal indication. When you get up there, use caution at mile pool 98.34. That's MP 98.34. Got a fire and in the area and fire personnel on site. They're asking for bells and whistles, over.
0: All right, understand. Milepost 98.34. Use caution, fire personnel up there, ask for extra bells and whistles, over.
1: Correct. Signals, over.
0: All right, thanks, sir. Out.

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1: 7-4. Take care, you're having some locomotive issues.
2: I think I think this motor, the electrical got smoked on it up here. I think the grid went down. No dynamic brake motor inspection.
0: Try to cut out some motors here. Hit the screen controls and password. I'll give you a password to put in.

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0: doors are down. 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
1: Alrighty, understand. 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D-rolls are down. 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Bring them back. How many? Copy that. 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
0: Yeah, I am headed.
2: I'm back with you, sorry about that. What do you have cut out there?
3: Traction motor number 3.

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0: Close now.

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0: Copy set. 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
1: He's walking with.
2: All lined up, conductor's walking with it. 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
1: I need about 5 or so, maybe.
2: About 5.

Dispatcher. Dispatch B8407 coming up.

0: dispatch should be 8407, Colonel. That should be 8407, Colonel.
1: Yeah, you got me now.
0: Here you are. Looks like you got a makeup change here. Did you guys get this bulletin number 68373?
1: Yeah, that's what I'm calling you about. We got two extra cars, and I'm thinking they're hazmat, so you might want to take a look at if they're placed okay, and if we need paperwork on them, over.
0: Okay, and what makes you think they're hazmat, over? I can pull them up, I think.
1: Well, I believe they're both tanks. That's my only question. We don't know what's in it. We got to know what's in it.
2: Let me take a look here, see what I can tell you.
0: Looks like that first one is placard corrosive, sulfuric acid solution, over.
2: Yeah, you want to see if that 8012 is loading?
0: Hazmat one lumber car.
1: Okay, I'm pretty sure we need paperwork on that corrosive acid car, do we not?
0: That I don't know. Over.
3: Got it. Or is there something wrong with you?
2: I mean, we could try resetting it. Yeah, we'd have to get someone on there to try a few things.
3: I'll give the dispatcher a call and put the spot to check it out.
2: Okay, copy that.
3: Alright, and I guess I'll get a hold of you when I find a spot. It'll probably be a while, maybe within maybe an hour or so.
2: Okay, yeah, just get back with us if we get someone back there and we can mess with it.
3: Alright, appreciate it.

Laswell South, see if I can't get the TCI to meet you out there at Colfax to reset those faults for you. The next westbound train I've got is, I got a ZG2LT leaving Truckee.

Yeah.

detector milepost 112.0 track 1 no defects total axle 1 6 temperature 7 2 degrees detector out

0: 8407. Sounds like they're getting something put together here, and you're holding up, it looks like, correct? You are stopped?
1: Yes, we are stopped.
0: Okay, stand by.

Dispatch 262, train 733. I'll have you protected everywhere today, so. Correct.

0: 9, over.
1: Hey, Rocket 9.
0: Right, over.
1: Yeah, all done with our work here, ready to head back to 5-7 side. Just need the number 1 track at 111, please.
0: Alright, come back 1 track, 111 here, comes over.

0: Sanitary Management, MRR, VPT, P8407.
1: Yeah, go ahead.
0: All right, I got a STCC number. You should be able to correspond it with your emergency response guidebook, your little orange book, Daryl.
1: Yep, I got it out. I was waiting for that number. I'm ready to copy.
0: 4930247. Over.
1: 4930247. Over.
0: That's correct. Loaded tank. Looks like phosphoric acid solution. Do you wanna? Do you need the totals on the length and tonnage, or the dispatcher to give you that?
1: Nope, we got that.
0: Okay, and it is a loaded, dangerous there. So, all right. Sounds like you'll be getting on the move there shortly. Correct. I think so. Yes, train manager.
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1: UP detector, milepost 112.0, track 1, no defect, total axle 100, temperature 73 degrees, detector out.

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1: Hey, morning, Dispatcher. RV 16, we're running with the UP2555. I'd like to go switch 5 for 116, please.
0: 116, you said?
1: Yes, sir.
0: Right there, right now, ready to. Well, probably better wait for Amtrak. Amtrak's depart. Well, you ready to pull right now?
1: We're lining ourselves up to get up there, so I guess we just hold up and get in position.
0: Yeah, let's see Amtrak by and we'll go. Here we go.
1: One silver bullet's in our turn. Thanks, Money.

Has a radio. If it doesn't, he's gonna have his cell phone on and I'll give him a

0: do it. That should work out.
1: Copy. Alpha 14, get up to the crossing over.

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Frame speed 8.0. MPH temperature 6.4 degrees. Detector out.

0: Omaha Dispatch, over.
1: Hey, Rocket, that's it.
0: Rocket, over.
1: Yeah, I just realized I'm only going to need one light today at 111 to depart on once we're done with that industry, over.
0: Hey, I'm going to put it into the pass. We'll see where the south's at. I know your second stop is here. It's pretty long usually, right?
1: Yeah, I only need about 40 minutes at the most here at Sunset Whitney, but yeah, Sierra, I'll probably need about 2 hours or so today, over.
0: I don't know if we'll get that second stop. Dude, this PDRV is tight on time. He had air issues. He's fixed. He's moving, but he's dead at 3, and he's still coming out of Richvale towards Fagan. So we got his, we'll look at it. I got your light into the hole at Whitney. Call me when you get in there, and we'll see where everybody's at, what's going on.
1: Okay, sounds good. Thank you. Rock it up.
0: Cell phone dispatcher.

Yamaha Dispatcher 2621. Sounds good, thank you.

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1: Dispatcher Potter.
0: Potter, go ahead.
1: Yeah, I got all men in equipment clear of TPGP 122 and TPGP 123. If I get both the north and south switch reversed here at Brock for our move.
0: Clear both switches at Brock, 122 and 123, both go in reverse now.
1: Copy that, thank you.
0: So I got a short timer coming towards Benny. Call me before you leave Brock. You may have to see him there. You might have to hold up at Brock for him if we can't make it to Ostrom. Call me before you leave Brock so we got options.
1: Copy that, we'll do.

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0: 1, track 2. No defects, total axles, 9, 4. Detector out, RP detector, mild burst, 1, 4, 0, point, 1. Track 2. Detector working.
1: Dispatcher.
2: Dispatcher, Amtrak 6, over.
1: All right, 6, over.
2: Yeah, we were departing clear signal, and RV-108 has dropped on us, and the PTC put us into emergency signal status unknown. We're currently recovering now, over.
1: Okay. 108, are you behind 108, or where are you at currently? Because I show you in the OS there.
2: Yeah, head end is currently in the OS, over.
1: Okay, so 108 went red in your face, PTC switch status unknown, you said?
2: That is correct, over.
1: I'll get it all turned in and reported. Your adjacent track is protected, and let me know when you're back full over.
2: Alright, copy. Doing air test now, and be on our way shortly.
1: Just call me on your phone so I can take my box down. I'll get signal notified now. Dispatch around.

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0: Martínez Bora.
1: I'll put an authority to pass in. 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
1: All right, yeah.

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No defects, total axles 126. 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

you got a red zone, we're setting setters. 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

0: just reinformation, it did not put us in a south east, so we're still good.
1: Okay, good deal.

detector, milepost 112.3, track 2, no defects, total axle 3.9, temperature 6.9 degrees, detector out.

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1: Screen.

0: post test. It's loading properly back there.
1: Okay, good deal. I'll get it updated that it is loading again. We're not going to put the power back on this unit. You can continue to use it. But, yeah, this thing is, the fault log indicates this is going to happen again for sure. I couldn't tell you when it's going to stop loading, but it will happen again. It looks like it's like every day, so it may last another day before this happens.
0: Okay. Any reason why that would happen? Low water, maybe?
1: That's a computer issue, actually. The computer is disconnecting, so it's a loose cable or bad module or something, but it loses communication with the computer. And then it comes back, it shoots some high voltage faults into these power supplies, knocks out all the inverters, so it's just something's wrong with the computer.
0: Hey, if it happens,
1: just because it needs to get to the shop for repair.
0: Yes, sir. All right.

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You are protected at Davis.

detector, file ghost, 1.

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1: Yeah, just to let you know, conductor is back on the, and we're on the move.
0: Conductor's on the head, back on the pole. Thanks, guys, for support.
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0: And your head ends at milepost 145, and your entire train is past the Amtrak station on main number 2. Is that correct, over?
1: That is correct.
0: Understood. Thank you, guys, over.
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5, 4, 3, 2, 1, 0, 0, 0, 0, 0, 0, 0, 0, 0, 0, 0, 0, 0, 0, 0, 0, 0, 0, 0, 0, 0, 0, 0, 0, 0, 0, 0, 0, 0, 0, 0, 0, 0, 0, 0, 0, 0, 0, 0, 0, 0, 0, 0, 0, 0, 0, 0, 0, 0, 0, 0, 0, 0, 0, 0, 0, 0, 0, 0, 0, 0, 0, 0, 0, 0, 0, 0, 0, 0, 0, 0, 0, 0, 0, 0, 0, 0, 0, 0, 0, 0, 0, 0, 0, 0, 0, 0, 0, 0, 0, 0, 0, 0, 0, 0, 0, 0, 0, 0, 0, 0, 0, 0, 0, 0, 0, 0, 0, 0, 0, 0, 0, 0, 0, 0, 0, 0, 0, 0, 0, 0,

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Track 2. No defect. Total axle 262. Same speed 31. MPH temperature 70 degrees. 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

0: to advise you, Amtrak 6 is going to make their station stop, so you are, you cannot make another one.
1: Correct, over.
0: I will remove the block I have for you, over.
1: All right, copy, move the block. 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

0: 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Will begin my request to play your Charlie over.
1: One, I'll stop Depot 4. Engineer's permission to flight back RV 989. Alright, timing that out now. Yeah, thank you, over.
2: No problem, over here.
1: Hey, you too, thanks. Special.

Dispatch 62 calling him track 737. Protected one track at Sassoon. Over. All correct, thank you. Dispatch out.

0: 6, over.
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to get started there, Duck High. Normally it's Southwest here. 6 through 5, that's anyway. All right, you guys have a good rest of your run there.

0: 357, go ahead, over. I'm sorry, guys, you got walked on. Just briefly, what job position were you going, guys, over? What power are you guys on, over?
1: 7709.
0: Thank you, guys. Signal indication, switch 5 to analog. Here we go. Yeah, switch out.

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Route 7, UP 7709, over.

Dispatch, 9 over.

Walker, I got hooked to the

Burlington, next work, you're plane heading, correct? Correct over.

Dispatch 62, calling Amtrak 741, protected one track at Sassoon. Over. That's great, thank you. Dispatch out.

Dispatch, 6-2, calling him check 728, protected two-track at Davis, over. Correct, yeah, thank you, over. Yes, Dispatch.

0: main track one, over.
1: Oh, there's a for you. That light's requested there, over.
0: Alright, copy that, appreciate your help. Here we come, thank you.

All right, understand all lines up. Zero down on the point of

2 detector, milepost 9.7.7, track 2, no defect, total axle 1.3.0, wind speed 3.0, mph, temperature 7.6 degrees, detector.

0: 743, go to...
1: Okay, so that you got an advanced approach, actually in the field there at the signal, but BTC is showing you should be all clear. Over.
0: That's all correct. Over.
1: Okay, got it. Yeah, I will get reported. Yeah, thank you. Over.
2: I report the same thing.
0: Yeah, copy, Gavin. Thank you.

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Back three for stop.

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0: 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Thank you.
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2: 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Signal may drop. Thank you, sir.

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1: All Delta, we're here at Elk Grove. One move north. Straight to the plane. About 45 minutes worth of work.
0: Thank you. Signal on the kitchen.

dispatch 6-2, over. Yeah, sorry about that. It should be getting better there for you, over.

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0: EMP detector milepost 112.0 track 1 no defect total axle 40 temperature 83 degrees detector out.
1: Okay, copy that. 5 rolling.

Dispatch 62, calling Amtrak 732, protected two-track at Davis. Over. That is correct. Yeah, thank you. Over.

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1: Amtrak 5, over.
0: Hey guys, what's your estimated departure today, over, from the depot?
1: Stand by, one thing.
0: Probably 5 to 10 minutes at most.
1: Okay, yeah, probably about 5, 10 minutes max there, do you?
0: Thanks guys, here we go, watch out.
1: Thank you, Tom.

0: 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Over.
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Track 3, no defect. Total axle 6.38. Stream speed 4.2 mph. Temperature 7.6 degrees. Detector out.

2 detector, milepost 9.7.7, track 1, no defect, total axle 4.0, frame speed 7.9 mph, temperature 7.7 degrees, detector out.

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0: Over.
1: Yeah, we're catching some color here at 110. Just wanted to see if we're stopping and waiting for somebody or just another malfunction, over.
0: So you have no one in front of you? Not waiting for anyone, over.
1: Alright, copy that. We'll just keep rolling. Thank you.

UP detector, milepost 112.3, track 2, no defect. Total axles 402, temperature 80 degrees, detector out.

detector, milepost 111.0, track 2, no defects, total axles 402, detector out.

7, 8, 9, 10, 11, 12, 13, 14, 15, 16, 17, 18, 19, 20, 21, 22, 23, 24, 25, 26, 27, 28, 29, 30, 31, 32, 33, 34, 35, 36, 37, 38, 39, 40, 41, 42, 43, 44, 45, 46, 47, 48, 49, 50, 51, 52, 53, 54, 55, 56, 57, 58, 59, 60, 61, 62, 63, 64, 65, 66, 67, 68, 69, 70, 71, 72, 73, 74, 75, 76, 77, 78, 79, 80, 81, 82, 83, 84, 85, 86, 87, 88, 89, 90, 91, 92, 93, 94, 95, 96, 97, 98, 99, 100, 100, 100, 100, 100, 100, 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
2: 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Yeah, touch out.

Eyeball. Eyeball, thank you for the look. 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And you guys look good on the inside.

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2, detector, milepost, 9, 7, point, 7, track, 1, no defect, total axle, 4, 0, 2, frame, speed, 5, 7, MPH, temperature, 7, 9, degrees, detector, out,

U2 detector. 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

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Track 1. No defect. Total axle 356. Trim speed 3.3 mph. Temperature 79 degrees. Detector out.

Headed back. Alright, 745, this is for Class 2 release on radio. Five, 110, this breaks over. And 45, that's a good set, release him. Amtrak 745, good release, high ball, Class 2, good markers, good tape work, over.

0: 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Right over. 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Alright, signal indication, thank you.
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0: Hey guys, you guys currently all stop here, CPRV 105. Currently all stop here, CPRV 105. I'll stop here, CPRV 105. I'm going to take signal back here, CPRV 105, CPRV 104. Guys, give me a holler and get everything situated there, okay? Over.

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0: Guys, how long before you're pulling? Over.
2: 15 minutes. We're on our way back down to hook up to our train. Stop break. And for real.
0: Okay, guys, were there any delays? Because I know you guys said it would be 45 minutes. We're now pushing on about like an hour and a half. Over.
2: Delays here at flight in.
0: Yeah, over.
2: The car that we were picking up on a curb in front of the facility. So we were having a hard time making a hook on that.
0: I understand. So 15 minutes for your pulling over?
2: Yeah, we're headed back down.
0: Hey, you stretch out. 577 Team Job, go ahead.

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0: They are rear dupe, stop loading. 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
1: What's your rear dupe number, over?
0: UP6569.
1: You said it stopped loading, over?
0: That's great.
1: I'll get a ticket put in and I will contact you, over.
0: Thank you.

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1: Fire over.
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1: On the move north.
2: 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Communications, dispatch out.
1: DC. All right, here we go.

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Milepost 9.7.7. Track 2, no defect. Total axle 6.4. Frame speed 2.1. MPH temperature 8.0 degrees. Detector out.

Dispatch 6-2, calling Amtrak 745, protected one track at Sassoon. Over. All correct, yeah, thank you.

0: fall log pulled up on it, and that thing's toast. It's got a DC link impedance where it's got one or more a diode shorted there, so that's not anything that we can reset there.
1: And, but it is still busy running, right? So the air will work on it.
0: Last I can see is from 30 minutes ago, and it shows it's running. But if you don't have alarms or anything for like engine shutdown, then yeah, if you guys, if it's still running back there and you got air back there, you guys are good to continue on if you don't need it for power.
1: Yeah, I won't need it for power. I just want to make sure that it's been running.
0: Okay, I will get everything updated here. Do you guys want to let the dispatcher know?
1: Next question is, we're about 30 miles from the station spot. The outbound crews, are you going to have to have them back there, or
0: will yeah, they'll have to add another unit back there if they'll need a unit for power. Like, if you all need more power. Yeah, they'll have to add another unit back there if you guys need more power.
1: I have that.

Charlie, 10 Charlie, 9 Echo.

Dispatch 62, calling Amtrak 736, protected two-track at Davis. Over. That is correct. Yeah, thank you. Over.

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Milepost 97.7. Track 1. No defect. Total axle 5.42. Frame speed 4.4. MPH. Temperature 8.0 degrees. Detector out.

Temperature 8, 9 degrees. Temperature 8.

Detective. You guys have a number for Trimac, or did you just call a manager? Well, you have a little less than half a tank. I'm wondering if I can put more gas in. Okay, awesome. Thank you very much.

0: 7-04, looking at 110, send him up, over. Release. Contact 704, good release, high body class, 2 gear markers, over.
1: 7-3, 7-1-5.

0: out there at Pleasant Grove, correct, over?
1: Oh, we're almost there, yeah. Diego Road is where we're going to the normal spot.
0: I just wanted to make sure, that's all.
1: Okay.